0: He's paying that.
1: I'm paying, and then go with me in it. That's the
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0: say hi. Give a call to let me know that you are okay and the honor to love this weekend. Give a call to say I'm alive. We'll talk to you again.
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0: The elections took place on a Brooklyn roof. 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

0: 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I'd write a lot more if I could. Think, hold a pen, and still be a man among men.
1: No master.
0: On one or two of your audio tapes, between the screams of your roommates, I must have dropped a line that I'd like to hear again sometime.

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1: We are about to take you into the world, sir. 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Has anything ever imagined? We call his trip of terror to fly a giant bird. I must be on.

0: Abe and say Abe. Say Abe. Say Abe. Save the land.
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They was paying me 50 cents. They said, if you was white, you'd be all right. If you was brown, you could stick around.

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They said if you was white, you'd be all right. If you was brown, you could stick around.

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'Cause you got a whole lot of women out there these days just like me.

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Across the street, above the green in the flat with the colourful curtains, Alicia's wrapped in her blankets. 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She checks the time. It's 4:18.

Stanley Lee. 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I swear I can't leave you alone, Stanley Lee.

you got me on the spot, Annie Lee. Well, you got to be mine. You just hang around and see.